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0: Moose weather for Huntsville.
14: Increasing cloudiness, dropping down to a low of 16 with a chance of scattered showers and possible thunderstorms. Up to 5 millimeters is expected. Tomorrow it's going to be cloudy with a chance of rain at a high of 21. And on Friday, a mix of sun and cloud, high of 21.
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0: Moose Weather for Huntsville.
7: Increasing cloudiness, dropping down to a low of 16 with a chance of scattered showers and possible thunderstorms. Up to 5 millimeters is expected. Tomorrow it's going to be cloudy with a chance of rain at a high of 21. And on Friday, a mix of sun and cloud, high of 21.
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0: Moose Weather for Huntsville.
7: Increasing cloudiness, dropping down to a low of 16 with a chance of scattered showers and possible thunderstorms. Up to 5 millimeters is expected. Tomorrow it's going to be cloudy with a chance of rain at a high of 21. And on Friday, a mix of sun and cloud, high of 21.
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8: Increasing cloudiness, dropping down to a low of 16 with a chance of scattered showers and possible thunderstorms. Up to 5 millimeters is expected. Tomorrow it's going to be cloudy with a chance of rain at a high of 21. And on Friday, a mix of sun and cloud, high of 21.

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8: Moose weather for Huntsville.
9: Increasing cloudiness, dropping down to a low of 16 with a chance of scattered showers and possible thunderstorms. Up to 5 millimeters is expected. Tomorrow it's going to be cloudy with a chance of rain at a high of 21. And on Friday, a mix of sun and cloud, high of 21.
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5: Increasing cloudiness, dropping down to a low of 16 with a chance of scattered showers and possible thunderstorms. Up to 5 millimeters is expected. Tomorrow it's going to be cloudy with a chance of rain at a high of 21. And on Friday, a mix of sun and cloud, high of 21.
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9: Moose weather for Huntsville.
10: Increasing cloudiness, dropping down to a low of 16 with a chance of scattered showers and possible thunderstorms. Up to 5 millimeters is expected. Tomorrow it's going to be cloudy with a chance of rain at a high of 21. And on Friday, a mix of sun and cloud, high of 21.
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12: Moose weather for Huntsville.
13: Increasing cloudiness, dropping down to a low of 16 with a chance of scattered showers and possible thunderstorms. Up to 5 millimeters is expected. Tomorrow it's going to be cloudy with a chance of rain at a high of 21. And on Friday, a mix of sun and cloud, high of 21.
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1: Good morning, I'm Richard Coffin. Jeremy Veach, an 11-year-old from Huntsville, is hosting another fundraiser for Food for Kids Muskoka. A community barbecue event is taking place on Saturday from 4 to 7 at River Mill Park. Jeremy's mother, Amanda Ray, says they're also selling homemade fire starters and bracelets Jeremy made with his friends as part of his personal fundraising initiative, the Peer Project. Along with supporting Food for Kids Muskoka and its efforts to provide healthy food packages to children ages 4 to 18, she says they're also raising awareness about the organization and encouraging other local kids to help support it.
2: We're also hoping perhaps that we can encourage other local young kids to get involved and put their own creativity to work to do something cool that's changing the lives of the peers they see every day.
1: Ray says Jeremy has set a personal fundraising goal and aims to raise $5,000 a year for the local charity. Capstone Market Petro-Canada has renewed their third $25,000 business cares pledge to the Huntsville Hospital Foundation. Officials say the funds will help purchase essential hospital equipment, including wheelchairs, critical care beds, fetal monitors, intubation scopes, and lab equipment. Capstone partner Larry Greenwood says investing in healthcare is important to the company and provides a way for them to give back to the community that supported them for many years. The Bracebridge Sportsplex will be closed from September 4th to 13th for annual maintenance. Town of Bracebridge officials say work will include replacing the leisure pool circulation pumps, conducting a deep cleaning of the facility, waxing floors, painting walls, and thoroughly cleaning the pool deck and change rooms. They say the climbing facilities and equipment are also being thoroughly cleaned, with the holds being reset to create new routes and challenges for future climbers. From September 14th to 20th, the Bracebridge Sportsplex will reopen to the public, with people able to access the indoor walking track and Kubota North Wellness Center. However, the pool and the climbing wall will remain closed. The Sportsplex is expected to be fully reopened to the public on September 22nd. The town of Gravenhurst is set to unveil 8 heritage-themed panels at the Muskoka Wharf. Officials say the Municipal Heritage Committee led the project, with each panel showcasing a different chapter of the wharf's rich history, including boat building, lumber mills, the railway, and the steamship era. They say the town has strategically placed the panels along the wharf's boardwalk so visitors can enjoy them while out for a walk, attending a community event, or exploring local businesses. The panels will be unveiled tomorrow at 2 in the afternoon.
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5: The Blue Jays shut out the Royals 3-0 last night thanks to Nathan Lukes, who hit a 3-run homer in the fourth inning. Toronto goes for the series win tonight before heading to Seattle. The Jays remain 3 games back of the final AL wildcard spot, with Cleveland also winning last night, beating the Angels 4-3. At the Little League World Series, Canada was eliminated yesterday after losing to Japan 7-3. Canada's rep team from Little Mountain, BC was just 1 win away from reaching the quarterfinals. And then over in the WNBA, the Toronto Tempo lost in Seattle to the Storm 90-78.
0: Moose weather for Huntsville.
5: It's going to be a cloudy Thursday with some scattered showers throughout the day and a high getting up around 21. Then overnight, it's just going to be cloudy, low dropping down around 12 degrees. And for Friday, we're back to being mainly sunny, but a high only getting up to 20. Then looking ahead to the weekend, we have got Saturday. Mix of sun and cloud and a high around 22. And for Sunday, it's going to be cloudy with a chance of scattered showers and a high feeling like 25.
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0: Moose weather for Huntsville.
11: It's going to be a cloudy Thursday with some scattered showers throughout the day and a high getting up around 21. Then overnight, it's just going to be cloudy, low dropping down around 12 degrees. And for Friday, we're back to being mainly sunny, but a high only getting up to 20. Then looking ahead to the weekend, we have got Saturday. Mix of sun and cloud and a high around 22. And for Sunday, it's going to be cloudy with a chance of scattered showers and a high feeling like 25.

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1: Good morning, I'm Richard Coffin. Jeremy Veach, an 11-year-old from Huntsville, is hosting another fundraiser for Food for Kids Muskoka. A community barbecue event is taking place on Saturday from 4 to 7 at River Mill Park. Jeremy's mother, Amanda Ray, says they're also selling homemade fire starters and bracelets Jeremy made with his friends as part of his personal fundraising initiative, the Peer Project. Along with supporting Food for Kids Muskoka and its efforts to provide healthy food packages to children ages 4 to 18, she says they're also raising awareness about the organization and encouraging other local kids to help support it.
2: We're also hoping perhaps that we can encourage other local young kids to get involved and put their own creativity to work to do something cool that's changing the lives of the peers they see every day.
1: Ray says Jeremy has set a personal fundraising goal and aims to raise $5,000 a year for the local charity. Capstone Market Petro-Canada has renewed their third $25,000 Business Cares pledge to the Huntsville Hospital Foundation. Officials say the funds will help purchase essential hospital equipment, including wheelchairs, critical care beds, fetal monitors, intubation scopes, and lab equipment. Capstone partner Larry Greenwood says investing in healthcare is important to the company and provides a way for them to give back to the community that supported them for many years. The Bracebridge Sportsplex will be closed from September 4th to 13th for annual maintenance. Town of Bracebridge officials say work will include replacing the leisure pool circulation pumps, conducting a deep cleaning of the facility, waxing floors, painting walls, and thoroughly cleaning the pool deck and change rooms. They say the climbing facilities and equipment are also being thoroughly cleaned, with the holds being reset to create new routes and challenges for future climbers. From September 14th to 20th, the Bracebridge Sportsplex will reopen to the public, with people able to access the indoor walking track and Kubota North Wellness Center. However, the pool and the climbing wall will remain closed. The Sportsplex is expected to be fully reopened to the public on September 22nd. The town of Gravenhurst is set to unveil 8 heritage-themed panels at the Muskoka Wharf. Officials say the Municipal Heritage Committee led the project, with each panel showcasing a different chapter of the wharf's rich history, including boat building, lumber mills, the railway, and the steamship era. They say the town has strategically placed the panels along the wharf's boardwalk so visitors can enjoy them while out for a walk, attending a community event, or exploring local businesses. The panels will be unveiled tomorrow at 2 in the afternoon.
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5: Last night in baseball, the Blue Jays shut out the Royals thanks to Nathan Lucas, who hit a 3-run homer in the 4th inning. Toronto goes for the series win tonight after 7 before heading to Seattle. The Jays remain 3 games back of the final America League wildcard spot with Cleveland, also winning last night, beating the Angels 4-3. At the Little League World Series, Canada was eliminated yesterday after losing to Japan 7-3. Canada's rep team from Little Mountain, BC, was just a win away from reaching the quarterfinals. And in the WNBA, the Toronto Tempo lost in Seattle to the Storm 90-78. That's a wrap on sports. Forecast up next.
0: Moose weather for Huntsville.
5: Cloudy skies with showers scattered throughout the morning. Possible thunderstorms this afternoon as we hit a high of 22. Chance of showers tonight, clearing up overnight, low of 8. Sunny and up to 20 on Friday.
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0: on a Thursday morning, cloudy 17, and some showers scattered throughout the morning drive. 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
0: Hey, want to clean your property? Grab a veggie or, a fruit, technically. What's going on? Brock here for the Moose. Yesterday, in a small town in Spain, known as Pinyol, thousands of people gathered to be left on rent. Attending the town's annual tomato flinging food fight, a tradition that dates back to 1945, known as La Tomina. It is now attended by international tourists and subject to only one rule: squash the tomatoes before you toss them. This year's event included 165 tons of tomatoes, so many people you could not move in the street. People throwing tomatoes from trucks. It's absolutely wild. And while the world's biggest food fight leaves behind an epic mess, crazy thing is, you shouldn't feel too bad for the town. They wash everything down with fire hoses, and because the citric acid contained in the tomatoes is everywhere, the cleanup leaves the town more sparkling than ever before. Crazy, right? Although, I gotta challenge this a little bit. You ever put spaghetti in a Tupperware container? It sticks on there for years. Maybe I'm doing something wrong. I don't know if this would work on your deck either, but maybe tomatoes could be the perfect cleaning solution. Mess around. It's

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8: Boost weather for Huntsville.
9: Cloudy skies and showers scattered throughout the morning drive. Possible thunderstorms this afternoon as we hit a high of 22. Showers and a chance of thunderstorms tonight, down to 8 degrees. Tomorrow, sunshine and up to 20. Then looking ahead to the weekend, sun and clouds on Saturday, 24 high. Showers could return on Sunday. Cloudy at a high of 23.
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1: Good morning, I'm Richard Coffin. Jeremy Veach, an 11-year-old from Huntsville, is hosting another fundraiser for Food for Kids Muskoka. A community barbecue event is taking place on Saturday from 4 to 7 at River Mill Park. Jeremy's mother, Amanda Ray, says they're also selling homemade fire starters and bracelets Jeremy made with his friends as part of his personal fundraising initiative, the Peer Project. Along with supporting Food for Kids Muskoka and its efforts to provide healthy food packages to children ages 4 to 18, she says they're also raising awareness about the organization and encouraging other local kids to help support it.
2: We're also hoping perhaps that we can encourage other local young kids to get involved and put their own creativity to work to do something cool that's changing the lives of the peers they see every day.
1: Ray says Jeremy has set a personal fundraising goal and aims to raise $5,000 a year for the local charity. Capstone Market Petro-Canada has renewed their third $25,000 business cares pledge to the Huntsville Hospital Foundation. Officials say the funds will help purchase essential hospital equipment, including wheelchairs, critical care beds, fetal monitors, intubation scopes, and lab equipment. Capstone partner Larry Greenwood says investing in healthcare is important to the company and provides a way for them to give back to the community that supported them for many years. The Bracebridge Sportsplex will be closed from September 4th to 13th for annual maintenance. Town of Bracebridge officials say work will include replacing the leisure pool circulation pumps, conducting a deep cleaning of the facility, waxing floors, painting walls, and thoroughly cleaning the pool deck and change rooms. They say the climbing facilities and equipment are also being thoroughly cleaned, with the holds being reset to create new routes and challenges for future climbers. From September 14th to 20th, the Bracebridge Sportsplex will reopen to the public, with people able to access the indoor walking track and Kubota North Wellness Center. However, the pool and the climbing wall will remain closed. The Sportsplex is expected to be fully reopened to the public on September 22nd. The town of Gravenhurst is set to unveil 8 heritage-themed panels at the Muskoka Wharf. Officials say the Municipal Heritage Committee led the project, with each panel showcasing a different chapter of the wharf's rich history, including boat building, lumber mills, the railway, and the steamship era. They say the town has strategically placed the panels along the wharf's boardwalk so visitors can enjoy them while out for a walk, attending a community event, or exploring local businesses. The panels will be unveiled tomorrow at 2 in the afternoon.
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6: Last night in baseball, the Blue Jays shut out the Kansas City Royals 3-0 thanks to Nathan Lucas, who hit a 3-run shot in the fourth inning. Toronto will go for the series win tonight after 7 before heading to Seattle. The Jays remain 3 games back of the final America League wildcard spot, with Cleveland also winning last night. They beat the Angels 4-3. At the Little League World Series, Canada would be eliminated yesterday after losing to Japan 7-3. Canada's rep team from Little Mountain, BC was just a win away from reaching the quarterfinals. And in the WNBA, the Toronto Tempo lost in Seattle to the Storm 90-78.
0: Moose weather for Huntsville.
6: Cloudy skies and showers scattered throughout the morning drive. Possible thunderstorms this afternoon as we hit a high of 22. Showers and a chance of thunderstorms tonight, down to 8 degrees. Tomorrow, sunshine and up to 20. Then looking ahead to the weekend, sun and clouds on Saturday, 24 high. Showers could return on Sunday. Cloudy at a high of 23.
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0: jamming out to Jeff Healey while my guitar gently weeps here on the Moose, hanging out with Brock on the Thursday morning drive. And this morning, the Moose salutes another legend we lost at 80.
1: Icon Tim Curry. Hailing from Cheshire, England, the actor and singer performed in church choirs before rising to international fame as Dr. Frank Inverter in the Rocky Horror Picture Show. Known for Clue, It, and three solo rock albums, Curry leaves behind an incredible artistic legacy. He passed away at the age of 80, remembering Tim Curry.
0: Talented, electrifying, and terrifically terrifying. Tim Curry's version of Pennywise may have scarred me for life, but honestly, that's a compliment. Tim was the kind of actor where the character always came first. I can remember first seeing him in Home Alone 2. That's my first memory.
2: Get down on your knees and tell me you love me.
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2: I love you.
0: So he's the guy from Home Alone 2, right? And then soon he became the guy from Clue. And eventually I thought, hey, I really like this guy. I should probably learn more about him. And I did. Of course, for many, Tim's most memorable role was that of Dr. Frankenfurter in the Rocky Horror Picture Show. Easy to remember, though, when you've seen the film 50 times. You ever been to a Rocky Horror screening? You know, fans don't just watch the movie. They turn it in to an event. Remember when Minecraft came out a year or two ago and people were raising the stink? That's nothing compared to what happens at a Rocky Horror screening. Maybe there's a cult classic that's become an annual tradition for you. Let me know, 705-789-4464. In the meantime, rest in peace to the great Tim Curry. Let's take you back in time.
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10: It is 7:25 on a Wednesday. Cloudy skies and some showers scattered throughout the day. Possible thunderstorms in the afternoon as well. Today's high hitting 22 and we're already at 18. Cloudy tonight. Chance for more showers. Wrapping up overnight. Then a sunny Friday forecast up to 20. Looking ahead to the weekend, 24 are high of a mix of sun and clouds. Cloudy on Sunday. Showers could return in a high of 23. How's the morning drive looking? Hit us up with a call or a text, 705-789-4464. A much-needed win for the Blue Jays, and Canada's run at the Little League World Series is unfortunately over. Details of Moose Sports coming up. Here's REM, Losing My Religion, Huntsville's biggest variety.

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1: Good morning, I'm Richard Coffin. Jeremy Veach, an 11-year-old from Huntsville, is hosting another fundraiser for Food for Kids Muskoka. A community barbecue event is taking place on Saturday from 4 to 7 at River Mill Park. Jeremy's mother, Amanda Ray, says they're also selling homemade fire starters and bracelets Jeremy made with his friends as part of his personal fundraising initiative, the Peer Project. Along with supporting Food for Kids Muskoka and its efforts to provide healthy food packages to children ages 4 to 18, she says they're also raising awareness about the organization and encouraging other local kids to help support it.
2: We're also hoping perhaps that we can encourage other local young kids to get involved and put their own creativity to work to do something cool that's changing the lives of the peers they see every day.
1: Ray says Jeremy has set a personal fundraising goal and aims to raise $5,000 a year for the local charity. Capstone Market Petro-Canada has renewed their third $25,000 business cares pledge to the Huntsville Hospital Foundation. Officials say the funds will help purchase essential hospital equipment, including wheelchairs, critical care beds, fetal monitors, intubation scopes, and lab equipment. Capstone partner Larry Greenwood says investing in healthcare is important to the company and provides a way for them to give back to the community that supported them for many years. The Bracebridge Sportsplex will be closed from September 4th to 13th for annual maintenance. Town of Bracebridge officials say work will include replacing the leisure pool circulation pumps, conducting a deep cleaning of the facility, waxing floors, painting walls, and thoroughly cleaning the pool deck and change rooms. They say the climbing facilities and equipment are also being thoroughly cleaned, with the holds being reset to create new routes and challenges for future climbers. From September 14th to 20th, the Bracebridge Sportsplex will reopen to the public, with people able to access the indoor walking track and Kubota North Wellness Center. However, the pool and the climbing wall will remain closed. The Sportsplex is expected to be fully reopened to the public on September 22nd. The town of Gravenhurst is set to unveil 8 heritage-themed panels at the Muskoka Wharf. Officials say the Municipal Heritage Committee led the project, with each panel showcasing a different chapter of the wharf's rich history, including boat building, lumber mills, the railway, and the steamship era. They say the town has strategically placed the panels along the wharf's boardwalk so visitors can enjoy them while out for a walk, attending a community event, or exploring local businesses. The panels will be unveiled tomorrow at 2 in the afternoon.
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4: Last night in baseball, the Blue Jays shut out the Kansas City Royals 3-0 thanks to Nathan Lucas, who hit a 3-run shot in the fourth inning. Toronto will go for the series win tonight after 7 before heading to Seattle. The Jays remain 3 games back of the final America League wildcard spot, with Cleveland also winning last night. They beat the Angels 4-3. At the Little League World Series, Canada would be eliminated yesterday after losing to Japan 7-3. Canada's rep team from Little Mountain, BC, was just a win away from reaching the quarterfinals. And in the WNBA, the Toronto Tempo lost in Seattle to the Storm 90-78.
0: Moose weather for Huntsville.
4: Cloudy skies and showers scattered throughout the morning drive. Possible thunderstorms this afternoon as we hit a high of 22. Showers and a chance of thunderstorms tonight, down to 8 degrees. Tomorrow, sunshine and up to 20. Then looking ahead to the weekend, sun and clouds on Saturday, 24 high. Showers could return on Sunday, cloudy at a high of 23.
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0: Preston Pablo here. Moose Mornings, cloudy skies, likely some showers off and on throughout the morning drive, and continuing into our afternoon as we get up to 23 today. As the Little League World Series continues, unfortunately, without Canada, we've got comedian Derek Shroop taking us back to his Little League days and the coaches that were, well, built differently. That's with the morning laugh after the break.
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7: I miss the old school PE teachers we used to have. The ones that didn't even have degrees, it was just somebody the community trusted. We had Coach Sykes, man. Coach Sykes, he'd be over in the corner with a tucked in Jimmy Buffett shirt, sneaking a cigarette. That kid would be on the ground flopping like a fish, taking a ball to the head. Coach would walk up to him, hey, look at me. You're out. Yeah. I know that hurts. Life hurts, man. Wait till a woman leaves you. That'll sting. We were 11 years old, like when a woman leaves us. I hope Little League coaches and people in that capacity still drop off little gems like that to kids. Growing up in the 80s and 90s, you'd have those coaches, man. They'd smell like a little Polo Green, a little Busch Light, you know. They'd be your third base coach. You'd hit a triple, slide in. They'd go, that's what I'm talking about. Way to hit the ball. Look at me, son. Do not ever get married, okay? All right, here we go. 2-3, look alive. 2-3, look alive.
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2: Cloudy skies. We're at 17, a high of 20 this afternoon. Likely some showers scattered throughout the day. Possible thunderstorms as well. More showers on the way for tonight as we drop down to 8 overnight. 20 or high tomorrow. Looks to be mainly sunny. Then looking ahead to the weekend, sun and clouds in 24 on Saturday. Cloudy skies, chance of showers at a high of 23 on Sunday. Give us a call, shoot us a text if you spot a slowdown at 705-789-4464. Friendly reminder, it's the final day of the week for rock blasting work at the Killer of the Area, meaning another day of some intermittent closures spread throughout the day just south of Gravenhurst. Who's news on the way to get us there? It's Sheryl Crow.

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1: Good morning, I'm Richard Coffin. Jeremy Veach, an 11-year-old from Huntsville, is hosting another fundraiser for Food for Kids Muskoka. A community barbecue event is taking place on Saturday from 4 to 7 at River Mill Park. Jeremy's mother, Amanda Ray, says they're also selling homemade fire starters and bracelets Jeremy made with his friends as part of his personal fundraising initiative, the Peer Project. Along with supporting Food for Kids Muskoka and its efforts to provide healthy food packages to children ages 4 to 18, she says they're also raising awareness about the organization and encouraging other local kids to help support it.
2: We're also hoping perhaps that we can encourage other local young kids to get involved and put their own creativity to work to do something cool that's changing the lives of the peers they see every day.
1: Ray says Jeremy has set a personal fundraising goal and aims to raise $5,000 a year for the local charity. Capstone Market Petro-Canada has renewed their third $25,000 business cares pledge to the Huntsville Hospital Foundation. Officials say the funds will help purchase essential hospital equipment, including wheelchairs, critical care beds, fetal monitors, intubation scopes, and lab equipment. Capstone partner Larry Greenwood says investing in healthcare is important to the company and provides a way for them to give back to the community that supported them for many years. The Bracebridge Sportsplex will be closed from September 4th to 13th for annual maintenance. Town of Bracebridge officials say work will include replacing the leisure pool circulation pumps, conducting a deep cleaning of the facility, waxing floors, painting walls, and thoroughly cleaning the pool deck and change rooms. They say the climbing facilities and equipment are also being thoroughly cleaned, with the holds being reset to create new routes and challenges for future climbers. From September 14th to 20th, the Bracebridge Sportsplex will reopen to the public, with people able to access the indoor walking track and Kubota North Wellness Center. However, the pool and the climbing wall will remain closed. The Sportsplex is expected to be fully reopened to the public on September 22nd. The town of Gravenhurst is set to unveil 8 heritage-themed panels at the Muskoka Wharf. Officials say the Municipal Heritage Committee led the project, with each panel showcasing a different chapter of the wharf's rich history, including boat building, lumber mills, the railway, and the steamship era. They say the town has strategically placed the panels along the wharf's boardwalk so visitors can enjoy them while out for a walk, attending a community event, or exploring local businesses. The panels will be unveiled tomorrow at 2 in the afternoon.
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6: Last night in baseball, the Blue Jays shut out the Kansas City Royals 3-0 thanks to Nathan Lucas, who hit a 3-run shot in the fourth inning. Toronto will go for the series win tonight after 7 before heading to Seattle. The Jays remain 3 games back of the final America League wildcard spot, with Cleveland also winning last night. They beat the Angels 4-3. At the Little League World Series, Canada would be eliminated yesterday after losing to Japan 7-3. Canada's rep team from Little Mountain, BC was just a win away from reaching the quarterfinals. And in the WNBA, the Toronto Tempo lost in Seattle to the Storm 90-78.
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6: 8:06 on a Thursday. We're at 17. Chance of showers later this morning and possible thunderstorms this afternoon. We're going to get up to 23 today, and then we're going to drop down to 8 tonight. More showers on the way and possibly some more thunderstorms. Sunny and 20 on Friday. Give us a call. Shoot, text. Spot a slowdown. 705-789-4464. Theme of this morning's nearly impossible question will be Battle of the Sexes. So stay tuned. It's Marcy Playground.

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APT, it's Bruno Mars and Rose here on Moose Mornings. We return with another nearly impossible question brought to you by Art and Sins, where they got something for everyone. Fusion Mineral Point Preserves and homemade meals to go from Country Comforts by Jane and Smash and Test Women's Wear. Find them along 8 Main Street, just south of Center Street in Huntsville. Battle of the Sexes is the theme to this morning's question. Question about the fellas and the ladies. Here we go. A recent study found that men are twice as likely to have this problem than the ladies. But fear not, fellas. Science may be working on a solution. 705-789-4464. Recent study finding that the men around the world are twice as likely to have this problem than the ladies. But fear not. Science is currently working on a solution. What problem might that be? Your job to figure it out. 705-789-4464. 5440 on the Moose.

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2: 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If you're getting out on the waters, the Muskoka Lakes, Lake of Bays, up through Bancroft and Halliburton, southwest winds 5 to 10 knots, shifting light northerly overnight, northwest 5 to 10 tomorrow mid-morning, waves half a meter or less, water temperature 21 degrees, some scattered showers mixed in with sun and cloud today. Port Carling Locks open 8 a.m. until 7 p.m. Georgian Bay, a strong wind warning in effect, west winds 15 knots increasing, north 20 knots early this evening, diminishing north 15 near midnight and variable 10 knots tomorrow morning, going west 10 knots Friday evening. Waves 1.5 to 1 meter, building 1.5 to 2 meters this evening, then subsiding to 1 meter overnight and half a meter or less Friday afternoon. Water temperature 19 to 22 degrees. Some scattered showers ending tomorrow morning. Trent Severn Waterway, open 9 till 5:30. We have the beautiful Beneteau at Bayport this morning. Remember, water on the water, beer on the pier. 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
8: It's Brock with you on the Thursday morning drive. Cloudy skies and showers forecasted throughout the day as we get up to 20 degrees. Already at 18. Sorry, that's 23. So a little bit warmer. Down to 8 tonight. Cloudy skies, possibly some more showers and thunderstorms. Looking great tomorrow, though. Sunny and 20 degrees. Give us a call, just text if you do spot a slowdown at 705-789-4464. Getting you to do some problem solving with our nearly impossible question battle of the sexes is the theme this morning. Recent study finding that men twice as likely to have this problem than the ladies, but fellas, don't worry, science is currently working on a solution. It is not running out of clean underwear. It is also not a gambling problem or a drinking problem. And sorry, Don, there is currently no cure for a broken heart. 705-789-4464. Hey, how about pit stains? Remember a while back we talked about that shirt you'd never have to clean? It is not that either. 705-789-4464. Answer revealed later this hour. Men, according to a recent study, twice as likely to have this problem than the ladies. But don't worry, science is currently working on a solution. Figure out the problem this morning. In the meantime, it is Ariana Grande on the Moose.

0: We're proud of our past and just giddy about the future. The Moose. 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
1: Good morning, I'm Richard Coffin. Jeremy Veach, an 11-year-old from Huntsville, is hosting another fundraiser for Food for Kids Muskoka. A community barbecue event is taking place on Saturday from 4 to 7 at River Mill Park. Jeremy's mother, Amanda Ray, says they're also selling homemade fire starters and bracelets Jeremy made with his friends as part of his personal fundraising initiative, the Peer Project. Along with supporting Food for Kids Muskoka and its efforts to provide healthy food packages to children ages 4 to 18, she says they're also raising awareness about the organization and encouraging other local kids to help support it.
2: We're also hoping perhaps that we can encourage other local young kids to get involved and put their own creativity to work to do something cool that's changing the lives of the peers they see every day.
1: Ray says Jeremy has set a personal fundraising goal and aims to raise $5,000 a year for the local charity. Capstone Market Petro-Canada has renewed their third $25,000 Business Cares pledge to the Huntsville Hospital Foundation. Officials say the funds will help purchase essential hospital equipment, including wheelchairs, critical care beds, fetal monitors, intubation scopes, and lab equipment. Capstone partner Larry Greenwood says investing in healthcare is important to the company and provides a way for them to give back to the community that supported them for many years. The Bracebridge Sportsplex will be closed from September 4th to 13th for annual maintenance. Town of Bracebridge officials say work will include replacing the leisure pool circulation pumps, conducting a deep cleaning of the facility, waxing floors, painting walls, and thoroughly cleaning the pool deck and change rooms. They say the climbing facilities and equipment are also being thoroughly cleaned, with the holds being reset to create new routes and challenges for future climbers. From September 14th to 20th, the Bracebridge Sportsplex will reopen to the public, with people able to access the indoor walking track and Kubota North Wellness Center. However, the pool and the climbing wall will remain closed. The Sportsplex is expected to be fully reopened to the public on September 22nd. The town of Gravenhurst is set to unveil 8 heritage-themed panels at the Muskoka Wharf. Officials say the Municipal Heritage Committee led the project, with each panel showcasing a different chapter of the wharf's rich history, including boat building, lumber mills, the railway, and the steamship era. They say the town has strategically placed the panels along the wharf's boardwalk so visitors can enjoy them while out for a walk, attending a community event, or exploring local businesses. The panels will be unveiled tomorrow at 2 in the afternoon.
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7: Last night in baseball, the Blue Jays shut out the Kansas City Royals 3-0 thanks to Nathan Lucas, who hit a 3-run shot in the fourth inning. Toronto will go for the series win tonight after 7 before heading to Seattle. The Jays remain 3 games back of the final America League wildcard spot, with Cleveland also winning last night. They beat the Angels 4-3. At the Little League World Series, Canada would be eliminated yesterday after losing to Japan 7-3. Canada's rep team from Little Mountain, BC was just a win away from reaching the quarterfinals. And in the WNBA, the Toronto Tempo lost in Seattle to the Storm 90-78.
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7: Cloudy skies, we're at 18, high near 23 this afternoon, and likely some showers scattered throughout the day. Possible thunderstorms too, and that's going to continue into tonight, clearing up after midnight. Cloudy and down to 8 degrees. If you spot a slowdown, let us know. Call or text. Final day of rock blasting work. Just south of Gravenhurst causing some slowdowns today. Keep that in mind on your travels. And again, hit us up if you spot any trouble on the drive. 705-789-4464. It's one of our favorite themes to the Nearly Impossible Question. Battle of the Sexes.
6: This morning, we are talking about a problem that men are more likely to have than the ladies. Study finding men twice as likely to have this problem than women. Science says they're currently working on a solution. What is that problem? 705-789-4464. It is not, how do I say this, unwanted hair anywhere on the body. It is not kidney stones. It is not ulcers. It is not migraines. It is not athlete's foot or color blindness. That's a good guess. 705-789-4464. Mr. Bozak and the crew on the line, what is your guess this morning?
9: We're going to go with hair loss, though.
6: Hair loss. Not hair loss. Number one answer, it is not hair loss or loss of any kind. Not hearing loss, not memory loss, either not losing things in general. 705-789-4464. Caller on the line, I can give you a clue. Yes, it affects twice as, this problem is a problem that men are twice as likely to have than women. But I would say if they're married, it definitely affects their wives too. So based on that, what do you got?
10: Midlife crisis.
6: Oh, I like that. Not midlife crisis. 705-789-4464. Studies finding twice as many men have this problem than women. Science is working on a cure. And this problem is in the bedroom. The cure on the Moose.

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11: Battle of the Sexes has been the theme to this morning's Nearly Impossible Question, and it is time to reveal the right answer. Shout out to our Brainiacs this morning who figured it out. Ladies did come out on top today, outnumbering our male Brainiacs 20-10. That's pretty impressive. So what were we talking about? What problem are men twice as likely to have than the ladies? We said it's a problem in the bedroom, and our answer is what? If you said snoring or sleep apnea, you were one. Thank you. Jeez. All right, calm down. You were part of our Brainiac Winner's Circle this morning. Yes, study finding about 44% of men snore on a nightly basis versus about 20% of the ladies. A big factor, they say, is weight, but they're working on a possible cure. Swedish scientists have created a high-tech 3D model of the upper airway to figure out what exactly causes that legendary nighttime chainsaw. Still early, but they're getting closer to silencing the orchestra. And it won't be wearing something that looks like a stormtrooper mask. It'll be something much more discreet. That's all I can tell you at this point. Anything more and I'd have to kill you with my snores. For now, the only Band-Aid solutions are the CPAP machine, leaving the room, but earplugs, gentle nudge or aggressive nudge. Or if you're like me, just marry someone who snores, and then it becomes a game of whoever falls asleep first wins. Home sweet home, Motley Crue. The Moose.

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0: Moose weather for Huntsville.
6: Cloudy skies and showers scattered throughout the morning drive. Possible thunderstorms this afternoon as we hit a high of 22. Showers and a chance of thunderstorms tonight. Down to 8 degrees. Tomorrow, sunshine and up to 20. Then looking ahead to the weekend, sun and clouds on Saturday, 24 high. Showers could return on Sunday, cloudy at a high of 23.
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1: Good morning, I'm Richard Coffin. Jeremy Veach, an 11-year-old from Huntsville, is hosting another fundraiser for Food for Kids Muskoka. A community barbecue event is taking place on Saturday from 4 to 7 at River Mill Park. Jeremy's mother, Amanda Ray, says they're also selling homemade fire starters and bracelets Jeremy made with his friends as part of his personal fundraising initiative, the Peer Project. Along with supporting Food for Kids Muskoka and its efforts to provide healthy food packages to children ages 4 to 18, she says they're also raising awareness about the organization and encouraging other local kids to help support it.
2: We're also hoping perhaps that we can encourage other local young kids to get involved and put their own creativity to work to do something cool that's changing the lives of the peers they see every day.
1: Ray says Jeremy has set a personal fundraising goal and aims to raise $5,000 a year for the local charity. Capstone Market Petro-Canada has renewed their third $25,000 Business Cares pledge to the Huntsville Hospital Foundation. Officials say the funds will help purchase essential hospital equipment, including wheelchairs, critical care beds, fetal monitors, intubation scopes, and lab equipment. Capstone partner Larry Greenwood says investing in healthcare is important to the company and provides a way for them to give back to the community that supported them for many years. The Bracebridge Sportsplex will be closed from September 4th to 13th for annual maintenance. Town of Bracebridge officials say work will include replacing the leisure pool circulation pumps, conducting a deep cleaning of the facility, waxing floors, painting walls, and thoroughly cleaning the pool deck and change rooms. They say the climbing facilities and equipment are also being thoroughly cleaned, with the holds being reset to create new routes and challenges for future climbers. From September 14th to 20th, the Bracebridge Sportsplex will reopen to the public, with people able to access the indoor walking track and Kubota North Wellness Center. However, the pool and the climbing wall will remain closed. The Sportsplex is expected to be fully reopened to the public on September 22nd. The town of Gravenhurst is set to unveil 8 heritage-themed panels at the Muskoka Wharf. Officials say the Municipal Heritage Committee led the project, with each panel showcasing a different chapter of the wharf's rich history, including boat building, lumber mills, the railway, and the steamship era. They say the town has strategically placed the panels along the wharf's boardwalk so visitors can enjoy them while out for a walk, attending a community event, or exploring local businesses. The panels will be unveiled tomorrow at 2 in the afternoon.
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4: Last night in baseball, the Blue Jays shut out the Kansas City Royals 3-0 thanks to Nathan Lucas, who hit a 3-run shot in the fourth inning. Toronto will go for the series win tonight after 7 before heading to Seattle. The Jays remain 3 games back of the final America League wildcard spot, with Cleveland also winning last night. They beat the Angels 4-3. At the Little League World Series, Canada would be eliminated yesterday after losing to Japan 7-3. Canada's rep team from Little Mountain, BC, was just a win away from reaching the quarterfinals. And in the WNBA, the Toronto Tempo lost in Seattle to the Storm 90-78.
0: Moose weather for Huntsville.
4: Cloudy skies and showers scattered throughout the morning drive. Possible thunderstorms this afternoon as we hit a high of 22. Showers and a chance of thunderstorms tonight, down to 8 degrees. Tomorrow, sunshine and up to 20. Then looking ahead to the weekend, sun and clouds on Saturday, 24 high. Showers could return on Sunday, cloudy at a high of 23.
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The Hips Greasy Jungle here on a rainy Thursday morning. Drive showers starting to come down now, and they'll continue throughout the afternoon. Possible thunderstorms in the mix, hitting high of 23 today. Brock here from this morning. Hey, RIP Tim Curry, another legend. Lost this week at 80, and often when we lose a celeb, we do a deep dive. We kind of find out more about their life. What do you hop on Wikipedia, their bio, and you find out things you never knew, and that was the case for me. Obviously, I knew Tim was this incredible actor, super captivating, terrifying at times. I did not know that he released not one, but three solo rock albums. Now, they didn't do great, but one of the albums managed to chart at number 45 in one country, Canada. Have a listen to Tim's cover of our next song, and you tell me, does this sound like Tim Curry to you? Check this out.

0: Yeah, that's off his third and final album, Simplicity. Dropped in 81 and again managed to chart in Canada. Who'd have thought? Here's Van Halen with their take on the Moose.
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0: Van Halen's take on Dancing in the Street here on the Moose on the Way. Big win for the Blue Jays and an even bigger win in the stands. Stick around. Forecast after the break.
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0: It is 9:29 on a Thursday. The showers continue into our afternoon. Risk of thunderstorms too. Today's high hitting 23. Likely more rain and thunderstorms tonight as we drop down to 8 degrees tomorrow. Mainly sunny at a high of 20 degrees, but some fog patches in the morning may cause some reduced visibility. Just keep that in mind. If you're seeing red on the road maps, self-aggraveners, don't forget rock blasting work resumes for one more day this week, impacting both northbound and southbound lanes in the Kilworthy area with some intermittent closures spread throughout the day. Spot any more trouble on your drive? Give me a call. Should be text 705-789-4464 so we can get the word out there. Much needed win for the Blue Jays last night, shutting out the Royals. We'll go for the series win tonight after 7 and then hopefully go for a few more after that. But a big win for Jays fans, reaching the million-dollar mark when it comes to hot dog consumptions this season alone. Jays fans eat more hot dogs than anybody. It's thanks to their Looney Dog Night. Always a hit. Next one, September 15th. You know, I've never been to Looney Dog Night. In fact, I don't think I've ever had a hot dog at the Dome. I mean, bought one at the Dome. I usually, you know, stop by the cart right outside because you can bring whatever you want in. But how many hot dogs do you think you've consumed at the Dome over the years? Let me know. 705-789-4464. And again, series wraps up just after 7 tonight, and then they'll head to Seattle. The Bare Naked Ladies, If I Had a Million Dollars. Here on the Moose.

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0: Mm.
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0: Well, can you blame them?
1: Yeah.

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Taking a trip to Kokomo on a rainy Thursday here in Huntsville. Cloudy skies, showers throughout the day as we hit a high of 23 with thunderstorms throughout the afternoon. What's going on? It's Brock. Do you have barbecue plans this weekend? If not, maybe you can help out Jeremy Veach and the team at the Pier Project. They were supposed to have their barbecue last weekend, and then showers hit, and they go, okay, let's think here. We're going to move it to this Saturday. So Saturday from 4 to 7 p.m., the Pier Project has got an awesome barbecue in support of Food for Kids Muskoka. You've got hot dogs and drinks by a donation at River Mill Park. There's going to be some awesome door prizes as well, courtesy of a ton of incredible local businesses, games, and a whole lot of fun. That is 4 to 7 p.m. at River Mill Park in Huntsville. The Pier Project Barbecue, and absolutely everybody is invited. Forecast looking good for a 2 sun and clouds on Saturday, high 24. Colin James, the Moose.

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2: Cloudy skies and showers scattered throughout the morning drive. Possible thunderstorms this afternoon as we hit a high of 22. Showers and a chance of thunderstorms tonight, down to 8 degrees. Tomorrow, sunshine and up to 20. Then looking ahead to the weekend, sun and clouds on Saturday, 24 high. Showers could return on Sunday. Cloudy at a high of 23.
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2: 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If you're getting out on the waters, the Muskoka Lakes, Lake of Bays, up through Bancroft and Halliburton, southwest winds 5 to 10 knots, shifting light northerly overnight, northwest 5 to 10 tomorrow mid-morning, waves half a meter or less, water temperature 21 degrees, some scattered showers mixed in with sun and cloud today. Port Carling locks open 8 a.m. until 7 p.m. Georgian Bay, a strong wind warning in effect. West winds 15 knots increasing, north 20 knots early this evening, diminishing north 15 near midnight and variable 10 knots tomorrow morning, going west 10 knots Friday evening. Waves 1.5 to 1 meter, building 1.5 to 2 meters this evening, then subsiding to 1 meter overnight and half a meter or less Friday afternoon. Water temperature 19 to 22 degrees. Some scattered showers ending tomorrow morning. Trent Severn Waterway, open 9 till 5:30. We have the beautiful Beneteau at Bayport this morning. Remember, water on the water, beer on the pier. 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
0: Moose weather for Huntsville.
10: Cloudy skies with showers and thunderstorms forecasted throughout the afternoon. Today's high hitting 22. Today, showers ending before midnight. Still cloudy, though, and some heavy fog overnight down to 8. Foggy start to Friday and then sunny clouds later in the morning. By the afternoon, just mainly sunny and up to 20 degrees. Looking ahead to the weekend, sun and clouds, high 24 on Saturday. Cloudy skies, chance of showers returning on Sunday at a high of 23.
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0: Moose Weather for Huntsville.
8: Cloudy skies with showers and thunderstorms forecasted throughout the afternoon. Today's high hitting 22. Today, showers ending before midnight. Still cloudy, though, and some heavy fog overnight, down to 8. Foggy start to Friday, and then sun and clouds later in the morning. By the afternoon, just mainly sunny and up to 20 degrees. Looking ahead to the weekend, sun and clouds, high 24 on Saturday. Cloudy skies, chance of showers returning on Sunday at a high of 23.
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1: Good morning, attention all paddlers. 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If you're getting out on the waters, the Muskoka Lakes, Lake of Bays, up through Bancroft and Halliburton, southwest winds 5 to 10 knots, shifting light northerly overnight, northwest 5 to 10 tomorrow mid-morning, waves half a meter or less, water temperature 21 degrees, some scattered showers mixed in with sun and cloud today. Port Carling locks open 8 a.m. until 7 p.m. Georgian Bay, a strong wind warning in effect, west winds 15 knots increasing, north 20 knots early this evening, diminishing north 15 near midnight and variable 10 knots tomorrow morning, going west 10 knots Friday evening. Waves 1/2 to 1 meter, building 1.5 to 2 meters this evening, then subsiding to 1 meter overnight and half a meter or less Friday afternoon. Water temperature 19 to 22 degrees. Some scattered showers ending tomorrow morning. Trent Severn Waterway, open 9 till 5:30. We have the beautiful Beneteau at Bayport this morning. Remember, water on the water, beer on the pier. 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
7: Cloudy skies with showers and thunderstorms forecasted throughout the afternoon. Today's high hitting 22. Today, showers ending before midnight. Still cloudy, though, and some heavy fog overnight down to 8. Foggy start to Friday, and then sun and clouds later in the morning. By the afternoon, just mainly sunny and up to 20 degrees. Looking ahead to the weekend, sun and clouds, high 24 on Saturday. Cloudy skies, chance of showers returning on Sunday at a high of 23.
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7: Cloudy skies with showers and thunderstorms forecasted throughout the afternoon. Today's high hitting 22. Today, showers ending before midnight. Still cloudy, though, and some heavy fog overnight down to 8. Foggy start to Friday, and then sun and clouds later in the morning. By the afternoon, just mainly sunny and up to 20 degrees. Looking ahead to the weekend, sun and clouds, high 24 on Saturday. Cloudy skies, chance of showers returning on Sunday at a high of 23.
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1: Good afternoon, I'm Hillary Hilton. The District of Muskoka is entering into a data sharing agreement with Queen's University to conduct operational research into paramedic services. During an August 20th council meeting, Chief of Paramedic Services and Emergency Management J.C. Gilbert presented a report stating the research will help response performance and future service demand. According to Gilbert, the research project will examine three key areas of paramedic services operations, including updated demand forecasts, the impact of an aging population, and the timing and location of calls. He says the analysis is expected to provide the district with additional insight into paramedic services operations, support employee studies, and complement the district's existing planning work. According to the report, any data shared with the university will be anonymized, with all personal and identifying information removed before disclosure. Maple Leaf Marinas raised more than $36,000 during its 7th annual Fuel Your Hospital fundraiser. The event was held over the August-long weekend at all 21 Maple Leaf Marinas locations. During the weekend, 20 cents from every liter of fuel pumped was donated to area hospitals. Officials say funds raised through this year's campaign will go to six hospitals, including the Huntsville Hospital Foundation and South Muskoka Hospital Foundation. Officials say this year's event brings the campaign closer to another major milestone, with cumulative donations to local hospitals approaching $200,000. Since the campaign was launched in 2020, it has generated more than $192,000 for local healthcare. The town of Gravenhurst is set to unveil eight heritage-themed panels at the Muskoka Wharf. Officials say the Municipal Heritage Committee led the project, with each panel showcasing a different chapter of the wharf's rich history, including boat building, lumber mills, the railway, and the steamship era. According to officials, the town has strategically placed the panels along the wharf's boardwalk so visitors can enjoy them while out for a walk, attending a community event, or exploring local businesses. The panels will be unveiled tomorrow at 2 p.m. The Huntsville Hawks are getting ready to take to the streets of downtown Huntsville with their minor lacrosse championship parade. The parade will take place Monday beginning at 5:15 p.m. at the Canada Summit Center and will travel along Main Street from Center Street to Brunel Road before returning to the Summit Center around 5:45. The team's awards banquet will follow from 6 to 9 p.m. The town of Huntsville is advising residents of rolling road closures for the duration of the parade, including Main Street East between Center Street and Brunel Road, and Brunel Road from Main Street to Park Drive.
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7: The Blue Jays wrap up their series with the Royals tonight. The rubber match starts just after 7 with Spencer Arrighetti on the mound for Toronto. He sits three games back of the final America League wildcard spot. In the NFL, there are four preseason games on tap tonight. Pittsburgh plays Buffalo after 7. The Raiders face the 49ers, and the Patriots play the Browns at 8. And then later, the Rams take on the Chargers. Game kicks off at 10.
0: Moose weather for Huntsville.
7: Cloudy skies with showers and thunderstorms forecasted throughout the afternoon. Today's high hitting 22. Today, showers ending before midnight. Still cloudy, though, and some heavy fog overnight down to 8. Foggy start to Friday, and then sunny clouds later in the morning. By the afternoon, just mainly sunny and up to 20 degrees. Looking ahead to the weekend, sun and clouds, high 24 on Saturday. Cloudy skies, chance of showers returning on Sunday. At a high of 23.
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1: 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If you're getting out on the waters, the Muskoka Lakes, Lake of Bays, up through Bancroft and Halliburton, southwest winds 5 to 10 knots, shifting light northerly overnight. Northwest 5 to 10 tomorrow mid-morning. Waves, half a meter or less. Water temperature, 21 degrees. Some scattered showers mixed in with sun and cloud today. Port Carling locks open 8 a.m. until 7 p.m. Georgian Bay, a strong wind warning in effect. West winds 15 knots increasing. North 20 knots early this evening. Diminishing north 15 near midnight and variable 10 knots tomorrow morning. Going west 10 knots Friday evening. Waves, 1/2 to 1 meter, building 1.5 to 2 meters this evening, then subsiding to 1 meter overnight and half a meter or less Friday afternoon. Water temperature 19 to 22 degrees. Some scattered showers ending tomorrow morning. Trent Severn Waterway open 9 till 5:30. We have the beautiful Beneteau at Bayport this morning. Remember, water on the water, beer on the pier. 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
9: Moose weather for Huntsville.
10: Cloudy skies with showers and thunderstorms forecasted throughout the afternoon. Today's high hitting 22. Today, showers ending before midnight. Still cloudy, though, and some heavy fog overnight down to 8. Foggy start to Friday, and then sun and clouds later in the morning. By the afternoon, just mainly sunny and up to 20 degrees. Looking ahead to the weekend, sun and clouds, high 24 on Saturday. Cloudy skies, chance of showers returning on Sunday. At a high of 23.
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17: Cloudy skies with showers and thunderstorms forecasted throughout the afternoon. Today's high hitting 22. Today, showers ending before midnight. Still cloudy, though, and some heavy fog overnight down to 8. Foggy start to Friday, and then sun and clouds later in the morning. By the afternoon, just mainly sunny and up to 20 degrees. Looking ahead to the weekend, sun and clouds, high 24 on Saturday. Cloudy skies, chance of showers returning on Sunday at a high of 23.

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1: The Human League, Don't You Want Me, Wang Chung, and some Sublime before that. Coming up this hour, I'll tell you how if you do something spur of the moment today, you'll actually be abiding by one of the national holidays of today. I'll also tell you how listening to a bus sound could net you an awesome back-to-school prize pack courtesy of Extreme Trading Cards and Collectibles. And before 2 o'clock, we'll hear some Joey J.J. Wild. And right now, the Cardigans, Love Fool on the Moose.

0: Jane Child, Don't Wanna Fall in Love, Moose FM 105.5. Tyler talking with you throughout this Thursday afternoon. We're almost at the weekend. Don't worry, it's going to be here before we know it. Now, when was the last time you did something at spur of the moment for no real reason other than just because you wanted to do it? If you do something like that today, you're actually going to be abiding by one of the national holidays because today is National Just Because Day, the day all about celebrating doing stuff, well, just because for no real reason other than you just want to do it. I'm one of those people where I plan out everything. I don't do a whole lot of stuff just because. I, you know, make decisions quickly, but I don't do a whole lot of stuff for really just no reason. I guess maybe getting my first tattoo was the last time I did something just because. But tell me, when was the last time you did something for really no reason? You just wanted to. Tell me what that was. 705-789-4464. Maybe it was getting a tattoo, maybe coloring your hair, or an impromptu vacation. As always, you can tell me, call or text. Your weather update is after the break, followed by some Martha and the Muffins. Let's hear from your Marine Report.
1: Huntsville. Good afternoon, a good breeze for the sailors, and attention all paddlers. The Canoe for Cancer event is this Saturday, the 29th. You can get details, look up Canoe for Cancer. If you're getting out on the waters, you can expect winds on the Muskoka Lakes, Lake of Bays, up through Bancroft and Halliburton. To be southwest, they're moving a little more northwest right now, 5 to 10 with gusts to 15 knots. Should diminish to light north overnight, then northwest 5 to 10 tomorrow mid-morning. Waves, half a meter or less, water temperature 21 degrees. Some scattered showers mixed in with that sun and cloud today. Port Carling locks open 8 a.m. till 7 p.m. Georgian Bay has a strong wind warning in effect. West winds 15 to 20 knots, veering north 20 knots early this evening, diminishing north 15 near midnight and variable 10 knots tomorrow morning. West 10 knots Friday evening. Waves near 1 meter, building 1.5 to 2 meters this evening, subsiding to 1 meter overnight and half a meter or less tomorrow afternoon. Water temperature 19 to 22 degrees. Scattered showers ending tomorrow morning. Trent Severn Waterway open 9 till 5:30. 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
13: Moose weather for Huntsville.
0: It's going to be a cloudy one today, high of 22. Chance of scattered showers throughout the rest of the day, and we could see around 2 millimeters of rain. Tonight it will drop down to a cloudy low of 8, still with that chance of showers. On Friday it's going to be a mainly cloudy day at a high of 20. Those clouds clearing away throughout the afternoon. And then on the weekend, a mix of sun and cloud on Saturday, high of 24. Then on Sunday, cloudy, high of 23 with a chance of rain. Right now, it's cloudy at 19. On the roads, there's still construction on King William Street, leaving an area from Scott Street down to Highway 60 to just one alternating lane. If you have a road or a weather tip, reach out, call, or text at 705-789-4464. It is at National Just Because Day, so I'm wondering, what was the last thing that you did? Well, just because. Got an answer to this question. This one, it comes from Brandon. He says the last thing that he did just because was actually a couple of weeks ago. It was so nice outside. He was like, hey, you know what? I'm going to go for a hike. He quickly got his backpack put together and took the dog on a couple-hour hike over at Arrowhead Park. Thank you so much for the answer. Hope you enjoyed the hike. And if you want to share what you did just because, the last thing you did, for really no reason other than you just wanted to, 705-789-4464. Martha and the Muffins, Echo Beach on the Moose.

0: Lover Boy, Turn Me Loose, Miss FM 105.5. Still to come this hour, we'll be hearing some JJ Wild and also Eagle Eye Cherry before it gets to 2 o'clock. So it is National Just Because Day, and I'm curious, what is the last thing that you did just because? According to the internet, some of the most commonly made spur-of-the-moment decisions. First is a change of hair, whether that's a new hairstyle, maybe a new hair color. And then also near the top of the list are tattoos and piercings. One of the last spur-of-the-moment decisions I made was getting my first tattoo. And to be fair, I knew what I wanted my first tattoo to be, but I just spur-of-the-moment made the decision to get the appointment and go get it. And that was about 2 years ago. So I think I'm due for a spur-of-the-moment decision. Join the conversation and tell me, what was the last time you did something just because? 705-789-4464. Reba, coming up after the break.
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0: Tyler with you on Moose FM. It is 1:46 on your Thursday afternoon. What was the last thing you did just because? I said one of the most commonly done spur-of-the-moment decisions is a change in hairstyle. And Natalie texted and says the last spur-of-the-moment decision she made was dyeing her daughter's hair pink. And she's now considering dyeing her hair a random color, too. She said it was spur of the moment because her daughter just came up and asked if she could do it. And she was feeling, you know, generous. So she said, yeah, why not? We'll see how it looks. And she was really happy with how it turned out. Thanks for the message. If you want to tell me the last spur of the moment you helped someone make or you made yourself, 705-789-4464. Ariba, Joey on the Moose.

0: 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Don't worry, it's almost Friday. We got a couple of hours to go before the end of your Thursday, and we've got a information to give you about one event that you can check out this weekend. It is happening over at Rivermill Park, and it is a amazing charity barbecue in support of Food for Kids Muskoka, put on by local Jeremy Veach, an amazing kid looking to help kids in our community. And he's going to be having a barbecue down there from 4 until 7 p.m. this Saturday. And they're going to be having hot dogs, slime bars available if you want a cool little sensory gift as well for the kids. And we'll be chatting with Jeremy tomorrow on the show to get more information about his barbecue. And you can have an event, go on our community calendar. And if you have an event happening in our area, always go check out mymuskokanow.com and add it to the community calendar so people always know if you have something coming up.
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1: Moose weather for Huntsville.
0: It's going to be a mix of sun and cloud this afternoon. Get you your weather after Red Hot. Or White Hot by Red Rider. Going to be a mix of sun and cloud today.

0: Red Rider, White Hot, Moose FM 105.5. Accidentally pressed the wrong button and played that song before I could give you your weather update. It'll be a mix of sun and cloud today, high of 22 with a chance of scattered showers. Mainly cloudy tonight at a low of 8. On Friday, it will be a mix of sun and cloud getting clear throughout the day at a high of 20. And on the weekend, a mix of sun and cloud on Saturday, high of 24. And on Sunday, cloudy, high of 23 with a chance of showers. Make sure you're watching on King William Street because due to construction, it is down to just one alternating lane from Scott Street to Highway 60. So expect delays there. Have a road or a weather tip, you can reach out, call, or text at 705-789-4464.
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1: 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This hour, I'll tell you about our Beat the Buzz contest, the count effect that you got to listen to for a chance to get a amazing back-to-school prize pack that will be given away in September. But if you want to get in that qualifier list, you got to text BUS when you hear that BUS sound effect. 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

0: Love Song, The Cure, Moose FM 105.5, 2:21 on your Thursday afternoon. And it's Ty keeping you company all Thursday afternoon long. What is the biggest mess you ever made as a kid? I'm asking this because I saw a picture of my son yesterday. He's currently down at my mom's with his mom, spending a week down in the country, and he got quite muddy yesterday. He went under my mom's deck, decided to play with the dogs, and while there was a huge puddle of mud under there, and to be fair, he did what any three-year-old would do and played in that pile of mud a lot. And then when he came back from under the deck, his mom instantly put him in the bathtub. And I'm sure he's just really glad it wasn't my mom that came out and found him, or else he would have got an express trip right back into the deck, and then he would have got the hose put on him. Tell me, what is the biggest mess you ever made as a kid? Was it playing in mud with the dog? Or just tell me, was it a wall that you drew on? Tell me the biggest mess you made as a kid. 705-789-4464. Coming up after the break, the Black Crowes.
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3: Good afternoon, a good breeze for the sailors, and attention all paddlers. The Canoe for Cancer event is this Saturday, the 29th. You can get details, look up Canoe for Cancer. If you're getting out on the waters, you can expect winds on the Muskoka Lakes, Lake of Bays, up through Bancroft and Halliburton. To be southwest, they're moving a little more northwest right now, 5 to 10 with gusts to 15 knots. Should diminish to light north overnight, then northwest 5 to 10 tomorrow mid-morning. Waves, half a meter or less. Water temperature, 21 degrees. Some scattered showers mixed in with that sun and cloud today. Port Carling locks open 8 a.m. till 7 p.m. Georgian Bay has a strong wind warning in effect. West winds 15 to 20 knots, veering north 20 knots early this evening, diminishing north 15 near midnight and variable 10 knots tomorrow morning. West 10 knots Friday evening. Waves near 1 meter, building 1.5 to 2 meters this evening, subsiding to 1 meter overnight and half a meter or less tomorrow afternoon. Water temperature 19 to 22 degrees. Scattered showers ending tomorrow morning. Trent Severn Waterway open 9 till 5:30. The beautiful Beneteau's at Bayport. Remember, water on the water, beer on the pier. 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
1: Moose weather for Huntsville.
0: It is going to be a mix of sun and cloud today, getting up to a high of 22, staying cloudy throughout the rest of the day, getting down to a low of 8 tonight. On Friday, a cloudy high of 20, getting sunnier throughout the afternoon. And on the weekend, a mix of sun and cloud on Saturday, high of 24. And on Sunday, cloudy high of 23. Right now, it's cloudy at 19, and there is a chance of showers again throughout the rest of the day. Over on the roads, traveling on King William Street could slow you down as work continues there, leaving a section of the road from Scott Street down to Highway 60 at just one alternating lane. If you have a road or a weather tip, you can reach out, call, or text 705-789-4464 and keep a listen for this sound effect throughout the rest of the afternoon.

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1: 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And we're talking about the biggest mess that you made as a kid growing up, because I got a message from my wife last night that she saw that my son had gotten under my mom's deck and just got completely covered in mud, and sent me the picture of the aftermath before he got all cleaned up. And I'm really glad I have the picture saved. It was quite hilarious. But I'm curious what the biggest mess you ever made as a kid was. And I got a great answer here. This one, it comes from Dave. He says that as a kid, he tried making a milkshake in the kitchen and just forgot to put the lid on. Ended up getting the milkshake all over the walls and ceiling. It did make his dad laugh, though, when he saw it. Well, at least he was able to chuckle about it. Share your story with a call or a text to 705-789-4464. Spice Girls, coming up after the break.
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1: Tyler, keeping you company all afternoon long. We're talking this hour about the biggest mess you made as a kid, and I got this answer from Shannon I want to share. She says that as my son also did, she loved getting to play with the dogs in the mud as a kid growing up. And she remembers one time playing out with the dogs in the mud and tracking a whole bunch of mud into the back room. And when her grandma found her, she instantly took her out into the back room, or rather into the backyard, and hosed her off. That thankfully never happened to me. Have you ever got hosed off because you got way too messy outside? Share the story. 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

0: 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And we've been talking this hour about the biggest mess you made as a kid. And if you're a parent out there, you can also tell me about the biggest messes your kids have made. Got a great answer here from Olivia that says, as a kid, I always drew on walls. And so many times when my mom would catch me, she would just get me to help her clean it off. And I never thought it was that big of a deal. But now that I have a toddler who's also drawing on the walls, I can definitely see why my mom got so upset at me. Yeah, it's always fun in games when you're doing it until you're the one having to, you know, see the walls get cleaned off because you're the one mainly having to do it now that you're an adult. Thanks so much for the answer. If you want to tell me something that you had to clean up because your kid just loves making big messes or just the biggest mess you made growing up, tell me, call or text 705-789-4464. Doug and the Slugs coming up after your weather update, which is after the break.
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3: 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The townships of Jolly, Perry, Strong, and the town of Kearney will use internet and telephone voting. 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

moon getting up to a high of 22 today. And then there's a chance of scattered showers as it stays cloudy throughout the rest of the afternoon, dropping down to a low of 8 tonight. On Friday, it will be a mix of sun and cloud, getting sunnier throughout the day at a high of 20. And on the weekend, Saturday will be a mix of sun and cloud at a high of 24. And on Sunday, cloudy high of 23 with a chance of rain. Right now, it's cloudy at 19. And over on the roads, you could see some slowdown on King William Street as construction is still happening from Scott Street down to the Highway 60 intersection, leaving an area of King William Street down to one alternating lane. If you have a road or a weather tip, you can reach out, call, or text at 705-789-4464. And if you have an event that you want to let us know about, go check out the community calendar. And there's always great events being posted on there. And posting is real easy. You just hover over where it says events, and then you click submit event, and then you just fill out the info there. And it just like that, your event pops up right there for people to see. And one of the events happening throughout September is the Food Truck Wars in support of Community Living Huntsville. 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And proceeds will be helping Community Living Huntsville. 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
1: The Tragically Hip, Blow It High Dough, Moose FM 105.5. Tyler talking with you throughout the afternoon. And one of the things that we're talking about at this hour is what item always comes with you on the road trip. We'll chat more about that in less than 10 minutes. Sugar Ray on the Moose.

0: Ini, Dua Lipa, Moose FM 105.5. Tyler, keeping you company all afternoon long. So I misspoke a little bit earlier. I said, what is that item that you always bring with you on trips? I meant to say, what is that item your kid has to bring with you on every trip? Because my wife and son are currently down at my mom's this week, enjoying some time out in the country. And my son has called me every day this week to make sure his Spider-Man is okay, because we managed to bring everything down to my mom's last weekend except his favorite Spider-Man toy. We had the other four of them packed, but not his favorite one. And so I got to show him that the toy's all right, and then I'm keeping it nice and safe every day when they call. And it got me thinking about how when I was a kid, I would not go on any trips without my Undertaker action figure. He needed to be with me so we could keep each other safe, obviously. What was the thing that had to come with you on every single trip as a kid? And for you parents, what is the thing that your kids got to bring on every single trip? 705-789-4464. The number you can call or text and let me know. Weather update coming up after the break. Right now, let's hear from your Marine Report.
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3: Good afternoon, a good breeze for the sailors, and attention all paddlers. The Canoe for Cancer event is this Saturday, the 29th. You can get details, look up Canoe for Cancer. If you're getting out on the waters, you can expect winds on the Muskoka Lakes, Lake of Bays, up through Bancroft and Halliburton. To be southwest, they're moving a little more northwest right now, 5 to 10 with gusts to 15 knots. Should diminish to light north overnight, then northwest 5 to 10 tomorrow mid-morning. Waves, half a meter or less, water temperature 21 degrees. Some scattered showers mixed in with that sun and cloud today. Port Carling locks open 8 a.m. till 7 p.m. Georgian Bay has a strong wind warning in effect. West winds 15 to 20 knots, veering north 20 knots early this evening, diminishing north 15 near midnight and variable 10 knots tomorrow morning. West 10 knots Friday evening. Waves near 1 meter, building 1.5 to 2 meters this evening, subsiding to 1 meter overnight and half a meter or less tomorrow afternoon. Water temperature 19 to 22 degrees. Scattered showers ending tomorrow morning. Trent Severn Waterway open 9 till 5:30. The beautiful Beneteau's at Bayport. Remember, water on the water, beer on the pier. 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
1: Moose weather for Huntsville.
0: It'll be a cloudy Thursday, getting up to a high of 22 today, and it will stay mainly cloudy this evening as it gets down to a low of 8. On Friday, it will be mainly cloudy at a high of 20, getting sunnier throughout the day, and on the weekend, a mix of sun and cloud on Saturday, high of 24. And on Sunday, cloudy high of 23. And right now it's cloudy at 19. And then if you're traveling here at Huntsville, just a reminder that King William Street is still experiencing delays due to construction from Scott Street down to the Highway 60 intersection. There is just one alternating lane. And if you have a road or a weather tip, reach out, call, or text that 705-789-4464. And if you make music, we want to get you on the Moose. And the way you can do that is heading on over to madeandplayedincanada.ca. 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And we want to move that support to local artists. 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And just by submitting the music there, you could be the next Canadian artist that I'm introducing here on the Moose, just like the Paolas. Never Said I Love You on the Moose.

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1: That was Jason Derulo, What You Say. Tyler with you all afternoon long, and we're talking this hour about what is the item that either joins you or the kids on every single trip you go on. Johnny, what's that item for you?
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And a reminder that we've got our Beat the Bus contest happening over the next several weeks. 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And on September 18th, we will draw the winner of our back-to-school prize pack, courtesy of the awesome Extreme Trading Cards and Collectibles, which you can find right here in Huntsville. If you're looking for sports cards, Pokemon cards, and cool collectibles, they are definitely the place to check out. Tal Bachman, she's so high on the Moose.

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0: Moose weather for Huntsville.
1: It's going to get to be a cloudy afternoon at a high of 22 today, and then it'll drop down to a low of 9 tonight as it stays cloudy. Tomorrow it will be a mix of sun and cloud at a high of 20, getting more clear throughout the day. And then on the weekend, it's going to be a mix of sun and cloud on Saturday at a high of 24. And on Sunday, a mix of sun and cloud, high of 26. Right now, it's cloudy at 19. And just a reminder, there is still construction on King William Street. So from Scott Street down to Highway 60, the road is just one alternating lane. If you have a road or a weather tip, you can reach out, call, or text at 705-789-4464. Your 4 p.m. news is less than 15 minutes away. Here is Devin Cole. I got you on the Moose.
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1: Good afternoon, I'm Hillary Hilton. The Huntsville OPP are investigating a robbery involving a delivery driver and are asking for the public's help identifying the suspect. According to police, the robbery happened around 2:53 yesterday afternoon on Deerhurst Summit Drive in Huntsville. Police say a male suspect entered a condominium building, assaulted a delivery driver, and stole a package valued at around $5,000 before fleeing in a small teal or blue-gray sedan. The suspect is described as a black male between 35 and 45 years old, about 5'10 to 6 feet tall, and weighing between 150 and 180 pounds. His hair was reported to be held back by a head covering or garment. No injuries were reported. Anyone with information about the incident or surveillance footage from the area is asked to contact Huntsville OPP or Crime Stoppers. The District of Muskoka is entering into a data sharing agreement with Queen's University to conduct operational research into paramedic services. During an August 20th council meeting, Chief of Paramedic Services and Emergency Management J.C. Gilbert presented a report stating the research will help response performance and future service demand. According to Gilbert, the research project will examine three key areas of paramedic services operations, including updated demand forecasts, the impact of an aging population, and the timing and location of calls. He says the analysis is expected to provide the district with additional insight into paramedic services operations, support employee studies, and complement the district's existing planning work. According to the report, any data shared with the university will be anonymized, with all personal and identifying information removed before disclosure. Maple Leaf Marinas raised more than $36,000 during its 7th annual Fuel Your Hospital fundraiser. The event was held over the August-long weekend at all 21 Maple Leaf Marinas locations. During the weekend, 20 cents from every liter of fuel pumped was donated to area hospitals. Officials say funds raised through this year's campaign will go to 6 hospitals, including the Huntsville Hospital Foundation and South Muskoka Hospital Foundation. Officials say this year's event brings the campaign closer to another major milestone, with cumulative donations to local hospitals approaching $200,000. Since the campaign was launched in 2020, it has generated more than $192,000 for local healthcare. The Huntsville Hawks are getting ready to take to the streets of downtown Huntsville with their minor lacrosse championship parade. The parade will take place Monday beginning at 5:15 p.m. at the Canada Summit Center and will travel along Main Street from Center Street to Brunel Road before returning to the Summit Center around 5:45. The team's awards banquet will follow from 6 to 9 p.m. The town of Huntsville is advising residents of rolling road closures for the duration of the parade, including Main Street East between Center Street and Brunel Road, and Brunel Road from Main Street to Park Drive.
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0: with the Kansas City Royals tonight. The rubber match starts after 7 with Spencer Arrighetti on the mound for Toronto, who sits 3 games back of the final American League wildcard spot. Then in the NFL, there are 4 preseason games on tap tonight. The Pittsburgh Steelers play the Buffalo Bills after 7. The Las Vegas Raiders play the San Francisco 49ers. And the New England Patriots play the Cleveland Browns at 8. Later, the Los Angeles Rams take on the San Diego Chargers. Game kicks off at 10.
1: Boost weather for Huntsville.
0: It is going to be mainly cloudy with those clouds clearing away as it gets down to a low of 9 tonight with a chance of scattered showers. And then as it stays cloudy throughout the evening, it's going to be a cloudy Friday at a high of 20. And there's a chance of scattered showers tomorrow. Those clouds will clear away throughout the day tomorrow. And then on the weekend, it's going to be a mix of sun and cloud on Saturday and a mix of sun and cloud on Sunday, getting cloudier throughout the day. Right now, it's cloudy at 20 with a chance of light rain. And a reminder that construction continues on King William Street. So a section of the road, Scott Street down to Highway 60, is on one alternating lane. So expect delays, but businesses on King William Street do remain open.
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1: That was the correct button to press. 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Moose FM 105.5. Tyler is staying by your side all afternoon long. And to end off this last hour of the show, I want to talk about what are your items that whenever you are planning to head off for a long trip, what are the things you always got to make sure people are watching, whether it's your plants or your dogs? What are the things people got to watch when you head away? We'll talk more about that throughout the hour. Here's Green Day.
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0: 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Now, one of the other things we're going to be talking about this hour is what voice is the most iconic from your childhood? Because sadly, actor Peter Cullen did pass away today. You might famously know him as the voice of, well, Eeyore from Winnie the Pooh, but that is me bearing the lead. Most famously known as the voice actor for Optimus Prime. And I definitely heard that voice so often throughout my childhood. I'm a massive Transformers fan. So I might just have to throw in the 80s movie tonight in honor of Peter Cullen. When you think back to some of the more iconic voices of your childhood, the ones that you couldn't get through a Saturday morning or a whole week without hearing it, what are some of the iconic voices of your childhood? Tell me, call or text 705-789-4464.
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1: Moose weather for Huntsville.
0: It's going to be partially cloudy as it drops down to a low of 11 this evening, and then there is a chance of scattered showers and possible rain throughout the rest of the night, and a low of 9 is expected this evening. On Friday, it will be a mix of sun and cloud at a high of 20, chance of rain throughout the day also tomorrow. And then on the weekend, it's going to be a mix of sun and cloud on Saturday at a high of 24, and then Sunday, a high of 26, still with a mix of sun and cloud. Right now, it's cloudy at 20 with a chance of light rain. And on the roads, your drives could be impacted over on King William Street as a section of the road is down to just one alternating lane. And that is from Scott Street down to Highway 60. If you have a road or a weather tip, you can reach out, call, or text at 705-789-4464. Two different topics of discussion this hour. I want to know who are some of the voices of your childhood. And then also, what do you get people to watch when you head away? Because my wife is away for a week and I have been put in charge of watching her fish. And I am definitely going to be in the doghouse if any of those fish do not survive the week. But I'm doing pretty good so far. Thankfully, it's not going to end up like that time she asked me to watch her plants. But tell me, what is the thing you get people to watch when you head away? 705-789-4464. Stevie Wonder, Part-Time Lover on the Moose.
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0: 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Tyler chatting with you all afternoon long. Two different topics of discussion this hour. One was, what do people have to watch for you when you head away for a while? And the other was, what were some of the voices of your childhood growing up? Answer to that second question we got here from Quentin. He says, definitely Kevin Conroy, the voice of Batman from the animated series. I was so sad when he passed away, made me do a rewatch of the animated series. And now that Peter Cullen's gone, I might have to watch some of the Transformers animated series when I get home from work. I think I'm going to be doing the same thing with the passing of Peter Cullen, the original voice of Optimus Prime and the one that you heard in most of the Transformers animated shows and movies. What are the voices of your childhood? The ones that you couldn't go through a week or a Saturday morning without hearing at least once. The odds coming up after the break, and also some details on contests happening here on Moose FM.
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0: Tyler with you throughout the afternoon, and a great way that you can try to win here on Moose FM is through our nearly impossible question of the day, where through that, a $50 Artisans gift card is up for grabs every single week. So make sure you're listening during the morning when Brock does the nearly impossible question around 8 a.m. And if you get the question right, you entered into our qualifier list. And then before noon on Friday, Brock will call the winner and they will get themselves that $50 Artisans gift card. So much awesome stuff is found there. If you're looking for a gift for mom or dad or even one for yourself, you can definitely find it down at Artisans. And again, you can always hear that 8 a.m. during the morning show right here on Moose FM. The odds, someone who's cool on the Moose.

0: We didn't start the fire, Billy Joel, Moose FM 105.5. Just a heads up, we did get a report that Highway 117, about 10 kilometers outside of Dorset, is closed going both directions due to an accident. And we've got your weather update coming up in less than 10 minutes. And before that, we've got information on your cottage country to-do list.
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1: Moose weather for Huntsville.
0: It's going to stay mainly cloudy as it drops down to a low of 9 this evening. On Friday, it will be a mix of sun and cloud with a chance of showers, and that it will get increasingly sunny throughout the day tomorrow. On Saturday, a mix of sun and cloud, high of 24, and then on Sunday, a mix of sun and cloud, high of 26, with a chance of rain. And then we will see a cloudy rest of the week next week. Right now, it's cloudy at 20. Have a road or a weather tip. Reach out, call, or text 705-789-4464. Just a reminder that King William Street is down to just one lane going both directions from Scott Street over to Highway 60, and also Highway 117, about 10 kilometers outside of Dorset, is closed going both directions due to a collision.
1: Huntsville.
0: Your 5 p.m. news is coming up in less than 5 minutes. Thanks to everybody that called or texted in this afternoon. I'll be back at 1 p.m. tomorrow. Hope you have a great rest of your day. Platinum Blonde, It Doesn't Really Matter on the Moose.

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1: Good afternoon, I'm Hillary Hilton. The Huntsville OPP are investigating a robbery involving a delivery driver and are asking for the public's help identifying the suspect. According to police, the robbery happened around 2:53 yesterday afternoon on Deerhurst Summit Drive in Huntsville. Police say a male suspect entered a condominium building, assaulted a delivery driver, and stole a package valued at around $5,000 before fleeing in a small teal or blue-gray sedan. The suspect is described as a black male between 35 and 45 years old, about 5'10 to 6 feet tall, and weighing between 150 and 180 pounds. His hair was reported to be held back by a head covering or garment. No injuries were reported. Anyone with information about the incident or surveillance footage from the area is asked to contact Huntsville OPP or Crime Stoppers. The District of Muskoka is entering into a data sharing agreement with Queen's University to conduct operational research into paramedic services. During an August 20th council meeting, Chief of Paramedic Services and Emergency Management J.C. Gilbert presented a report stating the research will help response performance and future service demand. According to Gilbert, the research project will examine three key areas of paramedic services operations, including updated demand forecasts, the impact of an aging population, and the timing and location of calls. He says the analysis is expected to provide the district with additional insight into paramedic services operations, support employee studies, and complement the district's existing planning work. According to the report, any data shared with the university will be anonymized, with all

0: personal and identifying information removed before disclosure. Maple Leaf Marinas raised more than $36,000 during its 7th annual Fuel Your Hospital fundraiser. The event was held over the August-long weekend at all 21 Maple Leaf Marinas locations. During the weekend, 20 cents from every liter of fuel pumped was donated to area hospitals. Officials say funds raised through this year's campaign will go to 6 hospitals, including the Huntsville Hospital Foundation and South Muskoka Hospital Foundation. Officials say this year's event brings the campaign closer to another major milestone, with cumulative donations to local hospitals approaching $200,000. Since the campaign was launched in 2020, it has generated more than $192,000 for local healthcare. The Huntsville Hawks are getting ready to take to the streets of downtown Huntsville with their minor lacrosse championship parade. The parade will take place Monday beginning at 5:15 p.m. at the Canada Summit Center and will travel along Main Street from Center Street to Brunel Road before returning to the Summit Center around 5:45. The team's awards banquet will follow from 6 to 9 p.m. The town of Huntsville is advising residents of rolling road closures for the duration of the parade, including Main Street East between Center Street and Brunel Road, and Brunel Road from Main Street to Park Drive.
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5: Starting with baseball, the Toronto Blue Jays wrap up their series with the Kansas City Royals tonight. The rubber match starts after 7 with Spencer Arrighetti on the mound for Toronto, who sits 3 games back of the final American League wildcard spot. In the NFL, there are 4 preseason games on tap tonight. The Pittsburgh Steelers play the Buffalo Bills after 7. The Las Vegas Raiders play the San Francisco 49ers, and the New England Patriots play the Cleveland Browns at 8. Later, the Los Angeles Rams take on the San Diego Chargers. Game kicks off at 10.
1: Moose weather for Huntsville.
5: Mainly cloudy, dropping down to a low of 9 with a chance of scattered showers. Tomorrow, it's going to be mainly cloudy at a high of 20. And on the weekend, a mix of sun and cloud on Saturday, high of 24. And on Sunday, a mix of sun and cloud, high of 26 with a chance of scattered showers. On the roads, due to an accident, Highway 117 is closed going both directions about 10 kilometers outside of Dorset.
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1: Good afternoon. A good breeze for the sailors and attention all paddlers. The Canoe for Cancer event is this Saturday, the 29th. You can get details. Look up Canoe for Cancer. If you're getting out on the waters, you can expect winds on the Muskoka Lakes, Lake of Bays, up through Bancroft and Halliburton. To be southwest, they're moving a little more northwest right now, 5 to 10 with gusts to 15 knots. Should diminish to light north overnight, then northwest 5 to 10 tomorrow mid-morning. Waves, half a meter or less, water temperature 21 degrees. Some scattered showers mixed in with that sun and cloud today. Port Carling locks open 8 a.m. till 7 p.m. Georgian Bay has a strong wind warning in effect. West winds 15 to 20 knots, veering north 20 knots early this evening, diminishing north 15 near midnight and variable 10 knots tomorrow morning. West 10 knots Friday evening. Waves near 1 meter, building 1.5 to 2 meters this evening, subsiding to 1 meter overnight and half a meter or less tomorrow afternoon. Water temperature 19 to 22 degrees. Scattered showers ending tomorrow morning. Trent Severn Waterway open 9 till 5:30. The beautiful Beneteau's at Bayport. Remember, water on the water, beer on the pier. 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
0: Moose weather for Huntsville.
9: Mainly cloudy, dropping down to a low of 9 with a chance of scattered showers. Tomorrow, it's going to be mainly cloudy at a high of 20. And on the weekend, a mix of sun and cloud on Saturday, high of 24. And on Sunday, a mix of sun and cloud, high of 26 with a chance of scattered showers. On the roads, due to an accident, Highway 117 is closed going both directions about 10 kilometers outside of Dorset.
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0: Moose weather for Huntsville.
9: Mainly cloudy, dropping down to a low of 9 with a chance of scattered showers. Tomorrow, it's going to be mainly cloudy at a high of 20. And on the weekend, a mix of sun and cloud on Saturday, high of 24. And on Sunday, a mix of sun and cloud, high of 26 with a chance of scattered showers. On the roads, due to an accident, Highway 117 is closed going both directions, about 10 kilometers outside of Dorset.
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0: Moose weather for Huntsville.
14: Mainly cloudy, dropping down to a low of 9 with a chance of scattered showers. Tomorrow, it's going to be mainly cloudy at a high of 20. And on the weekend, a mix of sun and cloud on Saturday, high of 24. And on Sunday, a mix of sun and cloud, high of 26 with a chance of scattered showers.
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1: 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And the municipality of Magnetowan will be using mail, internet, and telephone voting. 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
7: Mainly cloudy, dropping down to a low of 9 with a chance of scattered showers. Tomorrow, it's going to be mainly cloudy at a high of 20. And on the weekend, a mix of sun and cloud on Saturday, high of 24. And on Sunday, a mix of sun and cloud, high of 26 with a chance of scattered showers.
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1: Moose weather for Huntsville.
8: Mainly cloudy, dropping down to a low of 9 with a chance of scattered showers. Tomorrow, it's going to be mainly cloudy at a high of 20. And on the weekend, a mix of sun and cloud on Saturday, high of 24. And on Sunday, a mix of sun and cloud, high of 26 with a chance of scattered showers.
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10: Moose Weather for Huntsville.
11: Mainly cloudy, dropping down to a low of 9 with a chance of scattered showers. Tomorrow, it's going to be mainly cloudy at a high of 20. And on the weekend, a mix of sun and cloud on Saturday, high of 24. And on Sunday, a mix of sun and cloud, high of 26 with a chance of scattered showers.
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